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1: Meia-noite 17.
2: 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Only a fool maybe takes things for granted. 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Just the way you are.

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It's just another night and I'm staring at the moon. I saw a shooting star and thought of you.

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0: Cause I gotta have faith. Ooh, I gotta have faith. Because I gotta have faith, faith, faith. I gotta have faith, faith, faith.
1: Faith, George Michael, na Nova Paradiso. 19 minutos para as duas. Rita Lee.